Roma County Township, 8225 Main Street, cross street of Frank Street, Half Road, intermediate abdominal pain, station 62, Upper Montgomery Township, 8225 Main Street, cross street of Frank Street, Half Road, intermediate abdominal pain,

Cundy Township, Heather Glenn Sr. living, 415 Blue Barn Road, memory care unit, Echo 7, between Barnswall Lane and Bastion Lane, be a sick person, station 62, Upper Cundy Township, Heather Glenn Sr. living, 415 Blue Barn Road, memory care unit, room Echo 7, between Barnswall Lane and Bastion Lane, be a sick person.

Anacostia Township, Allentown Park Hotel, 7471 Keebler Way, Russia to Penn Drive, Outback. Hail's breathing problem, station 62, Upper Anacostia Township, Allentown Park Hotel, 7471 Keebler Way, Outback. Cross street of Penn Drive, Hail's breathing problem.

Palmer County Township, Alberta's Rod and Gun Club, 3818 Gun Club Road, crossing Winchester Lane, ALS Fading. Station 66, Palmer County Township, Alberta's Rod and Gun Club, 3818 Gun Club Road, crossing Winchester Lane and South Oak Street, ALS Fading.

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South Whitehall Township, 1835 Custer Street, Cross Street of Clifford Street, and North Bird Street. Hail of seizures, Station 62, South Whitehall Township, 1835 Custer Street, Cross Street of Clifford, and North Bird Street. Hail of seizures.

Whitehall Township, Fullerton Village Apartments, 1029 6th Street, Apartment 125, Cross Street to Jefferson Street and American Street. We have a sick person, Station 62, Whitehall Township, Fullerton Village Apartments, 1029 6th Street, Apartment 125, Cross Street to Jefferson Street and American Street. We have a sick person.

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City of Allentown in the area of North 7th Street and Turner Street, intermediate overdose, Station 62, City of Allentown, Station 78, Station 62 and Places Station 78, City of Allentown in the area of North 7th Street and Turner Street, intermediate overdose.

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Southwide Old Township, 504 Beverly Drive, cross street of Chelsea Lane and Midland Road. Feel it sick for station 62, Southwide Old Township, 504 Beverly Drive, cross street of Chelsea Lane and Midland Road. Feel it sick for

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1: Edward Township, Lehigh Valley International Airport, the fuel farm, 601 Haines Circle, Hangar 11, between Postal Road, Ellison and Prom, Station 75, with Station 41, Hanover Township, Lehigh Valley International Airport, Hangar 11, 601 Haines Circle, between Postal Road, Ellison and Prom.

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at 411. You have a 62-year-old male acting crazy after smoking a cigar. He's conscious, but the caller's unsure what's wrong with him. Assisting medic 101, assisting medic 100, and mutual aid medic 631.

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Maxwell Township, 1940 West Fairmont Street, Apartment 1, between St. Basil and St. Michael. Male, sick person, station 62, South Maxwell Township, 1940 West Fairmont Street, Apartment 1, between St. Basil and St. Michael Street. Male, sick person.

Country Township, 4908 Liberty Lane between Spruce Road and Pine Grove Circle, due on fire. Station 80, Tower 81, Engine Tanker 1, Quint 25, Station 66. Lumber Country Township, 4908 Liberty Lane between Spruce Road and Pine Grove Circle. A dwelling fire, companies will switch and operate on fire ground 1.

Southwell Township, 1940 West Fairmont Street, Apartment 1, between St. Basil Street and St. Michael Street. Ail a sick person, Station 62, Southwell Township, 1940 West Fairmont Street, Apartment 1, between St. Basil Street and St. Michael Street. Ail a sick person, this is your second alert.

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1: 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Everyone's evacuating. Looks like your closest hydrant's going to be Liberty and Spruce. From the address there. 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

0: 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Dwelling fire. Engine 80. 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Tower 81. Squad 81, Quinn 25, Loma Prieta Township. 49-08 Liberty Lane between Spruce Road and Pine Grove Circle. Dwelling fire. Second alert. Responding. Temper Tower 81. Second unit.
1: Deputy 30-1 on scene. Two-story, middle of the road townhouse with nothing showing inside Alpha. Liberty Command, fire ground 1.
0: Temper Deputy 30-1. Lake County, all units dispatch responding to 49-08 Liberty Lane for the dwelling fire. Deputy Chief 30-1 on the scene of a two-story, middle of the road townhouse. Nothing shown from side Alpha. Liberty Command, fire ground 1. Time for Engine 80. If needed, you got a hydrant at Liberty Lane and Spruce Road. 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

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Station 3, Southwell Township, Cedarview Apartments, 4230 Dorney Park Road, apartment 208, between South Cedarbrook Road and Lincoln Avenue.

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Station 32, South Little Township, 2524 Walbert Avenue, cross street 25th and 26th, outside fire.

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0: Copy, G43. Do you have any owner information for this property?
1: A number in the card. 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
0: Yeah, if you could try, there's no answer. 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
1: 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About

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0: 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Just be advised, it's the second pole inside the fence. It's actually the neighbor's address that the tree limb came down on top of a primary wire.
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10-4-14, you're going to be with Medic 1, and there 103 looks like a motorcycle crash, possible one class 5.

Takaji Township at GTS Incorporated, 5275 West Tillman Street between the ramp from 22 eastbound. Fire alarm. Engine 57 up Makunji Township, GTS Incorporated, 5275 West Tillman Street between the ramp from 22 east of Tillman Street. Fire alarm.

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Hail assault victim, Station 66, Loma County Township 2249 Chavos Drive between Salting Drive and Dobinette Drive.

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0: 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Commercial structure, nothing evident, two sides. 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
1: 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Hail, sharp problem.

0: Ascension Engine 14, 1474 Liberator Avenue, Cross Street Catalina Avenue, and South Jefferson Street. Assisting on ALS pregnancy.
1: City downtown, 1474 Liberator Avenue between Catalina Avenue and South Jefferson Street. ALS pregnancy, Station 63 and Place Station 78, City of Allentown, 1474 Liberator Avenue between Catalina Avenue and South Jefferson Street. ALS pregnancy.

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0: 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It was still smoldering. We advised the occupant of the ordinance. He put some more water on the hose. We're available to turn quarters.
1: Temperature 11.
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0: 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You can return in just 6.
1: F-414, you have a complainant calling again, says that there's smoke in the air. I advised her that there was a fire pit just extinguished in the area. She says it's coming from the near South 4th Street.
0: I copy. Can you give them a call back, have them step out, and I'll explain it again?
1: F-4. Comm Center, Engine 6, Engine 14, you can remain in quarters. 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

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Upper McKenzie Township, Heather Glenn Sr., living 415 Blue Barn Road, room C Charlie 3, between Barnswell Lane and Bastion Lane, Beelzebub, victim.

Carroll Township, Route 309 and Limekiln Road, for an intermediate overdose. Station 62 with police, South Weld Township, Route 309 and Limekiln Road, for an intermediate overdose.

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Your second crew, Hanover Township 2202 Hangar Place between Postal Road Ailes Fainting.

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two apartments, 401 East State Street, apartment 307, between South 5th and North 5th. Correction, South 4th and North 5th. ALS pediatric seizure, station 72, Coopersburg Borough, Coopersburg 2 apartments, 401 East State Street, apartment 307. 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

Salisbury Township, 849 East Lexington Street, between Potomac and South Halsted Street, Ailes Breathing Problem. Station 72 in place, Station 73, Second Crew, Station 20, Salisbury Township. 849 East Lexington Street, between Potomac Street, South Halsted Street, Ailes Breathing Problem.

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2: Copley Borough, 52 South 3rd Street between Center Street and Keystone Alley, Ailes Chest Pain. 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

Township, the Waffle House, 1783 Airport Road, between Airport Center Road and Catasauqua Road, alias assault victim. Station 62 in place, Station 75 Third Crew, Hanover Township, the Waffle House, 1783 Airport Road, between Airport Center Road and Catasauqua Road, alias assault victim.

Telford Township, 2046 Churchview Road between Paddock Court and Hoffman Lane, ALS back pain. Station 63 in place of Station 72. Second crew, Lower Milford Township, 2046 Churchview Road between Paddock Court and Hoffman Lane, for ALS back pain.

Tenzi Township, Advanced Healthcare of Allentown, 1345 Mineside Road, room 105, between Hidden Valley Road and Lisa Lane. Feel a sick person. Station 66, Wilmercundy Township, Advanced Healthcare of Allentown, 1345 Mineside Road, room 105, between Hidden Valley Road and Lisa Lane. Feel a sick person.

62, Station 36, Engine 37, Weddell Township, Bagartha Road, at the

Township. They ran from MacArthur Road southbound to 22 westbound on MacArthur Road for traffic control after an MVA. Station 35 to Fire Police, Weddell Township. MacArthur Road, and they ran from MacArthur Road southbound to 22 westbound on MacArthur Road for traffic control after an MVA.

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1: Fire Police Captain 35, we responded.
0: 10-4 Fire Police Captain 35, police are on scene requesting traffic control after an MVA.

departure of MacArthur Road and the ramp from MacArthur Road southbound to 22 westbound for spill after an MVA. Station 36, engine 37, Weddell Township. MacArthur Road and the ramp from MacArthur Road southbound to 22 westbound on MacArthur Road for a spill after an MVA. Second alert.

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1: 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Give me a broom and a shovel.

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Suspension Battalion Chief 43, Engine 11, 14, 9, Truck 1, 2426 Prospect Avenue, cross street of Ferner Street and West of Mesa Avenue for an inside odor.

Township, 3215 Water Street between Lehigh Street, Neberhart Road, ALS Sick Person, Station 62. Whitehall Township, 3215 Water Street between Lehigh Street, Neberhart Road, ALS Sick Person.

0: 11 is fine.
1: 411, 2426 Prospect Avenue, for an inside odor. The UGI was on the phone with someone on scene, odor of natural gas in the hallways on the second floor, no specific apartment. They are sending a technician.

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1: F4 243. We've got engine 11-14, 9 and truck 1, 2426 Prospect Avenue for an inside odor. EGI was off the phone with somebody on scene. Odor of natural gas in the hallway on the second floor. No specific apartment. They're sending a tech.
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1: I copy.

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1: I copy. We're on the Charlie side in the mechanical room. That's a lot. Checking that.

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1: 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We're trying to make contact with.
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1: Command.
2: I have a number for property maintenance. Read the contact, please. Six ten. 797. 8850. We're in a time to, nobody's probably going to answer. I need you to call, leave a message, or leave maintenance, respond out ASAP.

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0: Tamam, devam edelim. Can you identify an issue with one of the stoves in the apartment that you believe this to be the cause of the smell? We had zero readings of gas anywhere else in the building, so at this time we're going to terminate. UGI is going to remain on scene to red tag appliance.
1: Yeah, well, what was your apartment, was it?

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1: Evelyn.
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Sudsy Township 5166, East Texas Road, cross streets of Brookside Road and Meadow Lane, ALS at Gatchard. Station 66, Lorman Sudsy Township 5166, East Texas Road, cross streets of Brookside Road and Meadow Lane, ALS at Gatchard.

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Station 63, Lisa, Berks Station 505, Berks Township, Berks County, 129 Concord Drive, Cross Street to Constitution Drive,

1378 Pennsylvania Avenue, cross of Shimerville Road for dwelling fire. Station 7, engine 28, engine 31, engine 80, Quint 31. Station 62 in place of station 63, second crew, Emmaus Borough, 1378 Pennsylvania Avenue, cross of Shimerville Road for dwelling fire, utilizing fire ground 1.

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1: Engine 7. Temper Engine 7 said it started on the stove with oil. Upon getting ready to leave the residence, they stated that it was cadmets were starting to be on fire.

I'm seeing, it looks like their nearest hydrant is going to be 1415 Pennsylvania Avenue, right by the unnamed street it says on the map.

0: pretty far. It's going to be a hydrant on Arch Street at the end of it. The house is the rear of it.
1: Okay. I appreciate it, Ken.

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1: Know myself, engine 7 on the team. Two stories blowing up and showing side alpha. We'll go pen abs command, and we can just bar ground 1, correct?
0: Affirmative.
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2: I have a two-story split 4 single-family dwelling. I got nothing showing from side alpha. I'll be out doing the 360. 2.8 left, command.
0: 10-4. Police are saying that the fire is out, but the stove is still on and burning. County all stations responding to Massboro, 1378 Pennsylvania Avenue. Chief 28 on scene with Pennsylvania Avenue Command. Fire ground 1.
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2: 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Side Charlie. Light smoke showing from the Charlie side. Looks like we had a kitchen fire. It's now extinguished.

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0: 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Keep it at Quint 31 and my engine and everything else in recall.

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Per command, you can recall. Wind 31, just confirming you're to continue.

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1: Temperature 28.

Salisbury Township, Cedar Crest Post to Q, 1265 South Cedar Crest Boulevard, room 217 B Bravo, Cross Streets, Oakley Lane, Fish Hatcher Road, intermediate stroke victim. Station 62, station 63 for the ALS assist. Salisbury Township, Cedar Crest Post to Q, 1265 South Cedar Crest Boulevard, room 217 B Bravo, Cross Streets, Oakley Lane, Fish Hatcher Road, intermediate stroke victim.

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1: Copy that. Put mine in that box.
0: Or you can remain at quarters.

0: scene. Got a two-story Miller old brick. Nothing showing up the front. Got a hydrant directly in front of engine 10.
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0: Go ahead, 10A.
1: This smells like an oil burner. You better be here. We got some soot around the furnace as well.
0: All right, copy that. Nothing's wrong from the rear. Truck one, keep bringing me there. Right from command. Can you check the exposures?
2: 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Check exposures.

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0: I got contact info for you for the landlord. Last name Nasser, N-A-S-S-E-R, 484-868-8888. If you get him, please have him come out.
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South Little Township, 3820 Broadway, Cross Street, North Adams Street, South 38th. You have abdominal pain. City of Allentown, Station 78, Place Station 62, South Little Township, 3820 Broadway, Cross Street,

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Heidelberg Township, 4992 Trout Road, cross streets of Bakersville Road, Furnace Road, LFR Bump Station, 67, Heidelberg Township, 4992 Trout Road.

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Be able to sit person, station 66, Upper Milford Township, 4308 Glenwood Drive, close street to Hillcrest Drive South and Vine Street. Be

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Station 62, South Auto Township, Cedarview Apartments, 4230 Morning Park Road.

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Quantrill Township, White Oak Manor, 1177 6th Street, room B Bravo 18, cross streets West Union Street, American Street, intermediate sick person. Station 62, Quantrill Township, White Oak Manor, 1177 6th Street, room B Bravo 18, cross streets West Union Street, American Street, intermediate sick person.

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Station 56, Upper Milford Township, Zionsville, UCC. 5981 Fountain Road, approaching Queens Highway South, Chestnut Street, ALS, or conscious person.

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2: 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Felix Walbert, Station 62, Southwell Township, Lutheran Greenwood Building. 800 Housen Road, Apartment 303, 12th Street, Blueberry Lane, Lutheran Drive. Felix Walbert,

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Station 62, Salisbury Township, St. Thomas More Catholic Church, 1040 Flexford Avenue, cross street Debbie Lane and Cedar Lane, Alice Meeting.

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Arnold Township, 1051 Riverview Street, crossing to East Penn Alley, ALS diabetic. Station 75 in place of Station 52, Weddle Township, 1051 Riverview Street, crossing to East Penn Alley.

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1: To 630 Thomas Street for a 73-year-old victim, male, on blood thinners.
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1: Fell and hit his head. 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
0: F4 system 4.
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Sports Health Center at Whitehall. 2741 MacArthur Road, Front Street, Farrell Avenue, and East Settler Drive. ALS 3, Station 75 in place of Station 62, Whitehall Township Health Center at Whitehall. 2741 MacArthur Road, Front Street, Farrell Avenue, and East Settler Drive. ALS 3.

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0: 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He is on blood thinners. 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
0: Do you have 014 Liberty Street?

Copley Borough, 39 South 2nd Street, apartment number 1, across Eastern Alley and Center Street. Still at the Donald Place. Station 75, 2nd through Copley Borough. 39 South 2nd Street, apartment number 1, across Eastern Alley and Center Street. Still at the Donald Place.

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Coopersburg Borough, Coopersburg 2, apartments 401 East D Street. Apartment 305, Cross Street, South 4th Street, North 5th, BLS fall victim. Bucks County Medic 108, Places Station 72, 3rd Crew, Coopersburg Borough, Coopersburg 2, apartments 401 East D Street, apartment 305, Cross Street, South 4th, and North 5th.

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0: 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We're just waiting for the ladder now.

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1: Does.
0: Two times victims out of the elevator.
1: Alright. Do they need EMS?
0: We have EMS up here.
1: Alright. County 4252.

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0: The caller was Spanish speaking. First they said that there was a barbecue on fire, then they said it was a barbecue on the balcony. Now they're saying that it's out, so I don't know if you want to keep it an outside fire or you want me to change it.
1: God, why don't you start, give me a box if it's on the balcony.

0: Emergency advised, they're also not sure of the address. It's either 380 Hickory Lane or 117 South 4th Street.
1: Obviously.

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Southland of Township, 3138 West Liberty Street, Cross Street North, Cedar Crest Boulevard, North 31st, Bayless Hickburn, Station 62, Southland of Township, 3138 West Liberty Street, Cross Street North, Cedar Crest Boulevard, North 31st, Bayless Hickburn.

0: 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Question Tolman's Valley Road and Ross Valley Road, ALS bleeding. Station 62, Wiseburg Township, Cornerstone Living, 4605 Worley's Corner Road. Question Tolman's Valley Road and Ross Valley Road, ALS bleeding.
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0: 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He's not injured, just requesting assistance getting up.

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Little Township, Whitehall Manor, 1177 6th Street, room C, Charlie, 28 Coral Streets, West Union Street, American Street, Mila, 6th person. Station 62, Whitehall Township, Whitehall Manor, 1177 6th Street, room C, Charlie, 28 Coral Streets, West Union Street, American Street, Mila, 6th person.

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Real estate person position 62, Whitehall Township, Jordan Lane, 731 Jordan Parkway, across from East Ohio Avenue. 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

Hanover Township, D.B. Braun, 939 Marcon Boulevard, across North Urban Street, Postal Road, ALS diabetic. Station 75, Hanover Township, D. Braun Medical, 939 Marcon Boulevard, across North Urban Street, Postal Road, ALS diabetic.

Anacostia Township, 390 Sawgrass Drive, Cross Streets of Royal Fern Road, Intermediate Sick Person Station 62, Upper Anacostia Township, 390 Sawgrass Drive, Cross Streets of Royal Fern Road, Intermediate Sick Person

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0: 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Gonna have a tree that's on actively on fire, that's on wires. Communications are gonna be honest too.

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0: One vehicle on the roadway, reporting negative injuries. The other vehicle, there are several vehicles, several patients, including an infant. It looks like I sent two EMS units for evaluation.
1: 10-4. Any hazards?
0: There are fluids in the roadway. Might as well send the fire department too.
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Hanover Township, the Duncan at 1870 Catasauqua Road, crossing to Airport Road and Motel Drive, ALS seizures. Station 75, 4th crew, and Station 62 for the ALS assist, Hanover Township at the Duncan, 1870 Catasauqua Road, crossing to Airport Road and Motel Drive, ALS seizures.

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0: 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They already have their units responding. They had it as with injury.
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Dover Township, Bethlehem Diner, 1881 Catskill Road, close to Airport Road and Motel Drive, for transformer fire. Station 33, Hanover Township, Bethlehem Diner, 1881 Catskill Road, close to Airport Road and Motel Drive, for wire fire.

0: 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Getting a couple calls. Transformer on the pole on fire. Said they have flames up in the air.
1: Steve, can you send me a PPL?
0: Steph, we're getting several calls. Just so you're aware, they're saying it may be a little closer to the motel than it is the diner.
1: Yeah, we had a power surge.

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Cross streets Barnesville Lane, Bastion Lane, Intermediate Road, Fifth Station 62, Upper McCutcheon Township, Heather Glenn Senior Living, 415 Blue Run Road, room 203. 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

0: 42, station 47. Go ahead to 42. Are you going to need more manpower out there, or are you good?
1: 47, 42.
0: Yeah, 47, you just want to hold. We'll be on scene in about 2 minutes here. We'll give you an update if you need any more.
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0: South Little Township, Thorny Park, 84W, off of Angemill Road, 3830 Thorny Park Road, across from Lincoln Avenue, ALS Manning Station, 62 South Little Township at Thorny Park, 84W, 3830 Thorny Park Road, across from Lincoln Avenue, ALS Manning.
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2: 4742.
1: It was a cable wire across the roadway. PD removed. If you want to stand by for a pole number.
2: Okay.
1: Thirty-seven.

0: 47-42 to county. Did you copy that hold number?
1: No, I think you may have been stepped on. Go with it again.
0: Okay, it is Blue Ridge 2437.
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2: 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Copy, Kansas.

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1: Just be advised, it looks like I'm going to be dispatched a second call in your district. It's going to be to State Bridge Suites for a elevator rescue.
0: Station 2.

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Station 2, Station 75, Hanover Township, Staybridge Suite, 1787 Airport Road, elevator number 1, cross of Airport Center Road and Catasauqua Road for elevator rescue.

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1: Will 2B replacing you or going to be with you, do you believe?
0: He'll be replacing us. We're going to be committed on the wire stall.
1: 10-4.

0: 10's responding. 10, 10:15 North 24th Street. POV Bank 3, they did just say that they were going to go POV.
1: Number one, they have a power outage, probably because of the call on Catasauqua Road with a transformer fire. 35-year-old male not injured on the elevator, and Station 33 is committed to the transformer fire states. You will be in place of them.
2: All right, copy all additional. Thank you.

0: I don't know if you don't notice, but you need to call them back. It is the top two lines, the main lines that are down.
1: Top two main lines are down, still connected?
0: Negative. They are off at a pole, so they are hanging actively.
1: 10-4, do you have a pole number or a nearby one?

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1: Responding 4.
0: 10-4, going to be elevator number 1, 35-year-old male, saying no injury but trapped in the elevator, probably from the power outage on the transformer fire. And your station will have the call.
1: Where is it? Status Aqua Borough, 511 Church Street, Cross Streets, Milton Street, Howardtown Road, ALS, Chessman.
0: I see. 10-4, that's a nearby pole or the pole that's involved?
1: That would be two poles down from where this incident is.
0: 10-4.

0: 33. BP&L has given the update. They're stating that they're coming from east and they're already on their way. You should see them shortly. They believe the line should be de-energized for what they're saying.
1: Received. We're also getting reports that there's a couple more transformers behind the Ollie that are on fire as well. We're going to have fire police investigate that.
0: 10-4.

0: 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Assistant two. 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
1: 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Nye County to Station 2, responding to State Bridge Suite, 1787 Airport Road, Hanover Township. Assistant 2 is on scene. Have State Bridge Command on Fire Ground 1 on your arrival.

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protect

Allentown Borough, Northampton County, 546 Tobias Drive, cross at Durham Street, East Salkin Street, ALS cardiac arrest. Station 72 in place of Station 13 out of Northampton County with the fire department. Hellertown Borough, Northampton County, 546 Tobias Drive, cross at Durham Street, East Salkin Street, ALS cardiac arrest.

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Correction. Northampton County, Hellertown. Or Northampton County, Euchre Regal.

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1: Assistant 33.
0: County, at this time, per PPL, line is de-energized, fire is out. Engine 33 is going to be clearing this incident and heading over to Stabridge for the elevator.
1: Stabridge 33, Assistant 33.

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for McCungie Township, 883 King Way, First Street, Queen Lane, and Tudor Drive, BLS, sick person. Station 62, Upper McCungie Township, 883 King Way, First Street, Queen Lane, and Tudor Drive, BLS, sick person.

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Station 62, Upper County Township, Samuel Adams Brewery at the loading dock, 7880 Penn Drive, Cross Street, Sycamore Road, and the dead end, feel a sick person.

Township, 1050 Yorkshire Drive, Crush Street, Kingston Lane, and Battersbury Drive, Bielis, fall victim. Station 62 at McCutcheon Township, 1050 Yorkshire Drive, Crush Street, Kingston Lane, and Battersby Drive, Bielis, fall victim.

South Florida Township, 3138 West Liberty Street, Cross Street, North Cedar Crest Boulevard, North 31st, BLS at Gatchard. Station 62, South Florida Township, 3138 West Liberty Street, Cross Street, North Cedar Crest Boulevard, and North 31st, BLS at Gatchard.

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In place of station 62, White Oak Township, White Oak Manor, 1177 6th Street, room C. Charlie, 53, cross street to West Union Street, American Street, ALS Road, for the

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Telford Downs at 7920 Chestnut Hill Church Road, Cross Street Benson's Lane and Bellgate Road, Ellis Chest Main Station 72, or Milford Township 7920 Chestnut Hill Church Road, Cross Street Benson's Lane and Bellgate Road, Ellis Chest Main.

Zacualbero, 755 2nd Street, close to Liberty Street, Chapel Street, dwelling fire. Station 2, Quinn 18, Station 75, Cass Zacualbero, 755 2nd Street, close to Liberty Street, Chapel Street, for a dwelling fire, operating on fire ground 1.

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Township, the Exxon, 4755 Main Street, cross the Reliance Street, Stanley Lane, BL sick person. Station 67, police station 62, Whitehall Township, the Exxon, 4755 Main Street, cross the Reliance Street, and Stanley Lane, BL sick person.

7 Sacramento Borough, 755 2nd Street, Crow Street to Liberty Street, Chapel Street. For standby at a dwelling fire, Station 67, place of Station 75, 5th Crew. Out of Sacramento Borough, 755 2nd Street, Crow Street, Liberty Street, and Chapel Street. For standby at a dwelling fire.

0: engine 2. Danforth, please turn C for a domestic report. You have a kitchen fire with the oven. It looks like you need a hydrant. The nearest one is going to be in front of 733 2nd Street. 733 2nd. You should have one at the other end of the street at Chapel and 2nd. Are you trying to call? 118.
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2: 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I got a two-story residential, nothing showing on the alpha side. Make this 2nd Street Command communication be on fire ground 1.
0: 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Engine 2 on scene with 2nd Street Command fire ground 1.

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2: 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First floor dining room, cross streets, Rolling Meadow Drive and Mill Creek Road, Dallas Fall Victim. Station 66, Lombardy Township, complete Charlie High, 1718 Spring Creek Road, the first floor dining room. Cross streets are Rolling Meadow Drive and Mill Creek Road, Alice Mulvett.

0: You generally, right?
1: Affirmative. And just be advised, I tried to call maintenance, but it's an automated system that only responds to actual tenants for the property.
0: Standby. I'm trying to hear Mike. You get me an emergency number.

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1: Affirmative. Oh, like I said, it only responds to names and phone numbers for tenants.
0: Yeah, it looks like the number has to be registered with the system. Okay, I'm going to have the tenants here try and call.

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1: Number 218.
2: Of the complaining apartment. We made access to the apartment right beside it. No issues there. We had no readings in the complaining apartment. We're making our way up to Division 3. No one else is answering across the hallway on Division 2. So we're going to go check the two above for now. If you can get somebody to check the apartment on the first floor.
3: Copy that. Truck 1, can you check that apartment, please? And 10A, the apartment is on Division 2 or is that above it?
2: The complaints are met outside, they sent on Division 3, so we're going there now.
3: Denver.
4: Truck 1? What apartment you wanted us to check again?
2: But we may have found it. If you want to check Division 1, I and J.
4: Got it.
2: 43, 10A.
3: Go, 10A.
2: We were able to gain access to the vacant apartment. It was not locked. So we have a gas dryer that's missing, disconnected, and we got slight readings, 2% right now. We're working on trying to isolate it.
3: Copy, thank you. Good night from command.
5: Good.

0: MSA meter to the Division 3 or another cast surveyor. My MSA just crapped out.
1: Got it. Truck one, can you take that meter to the third floor?
2: Did you do that?

0: Alpha has been house command.
1: Got a comm.
0: Sir, there.
1: Negative. Just an ETA from the Jedi to get one. Good, Tony.
2: Okay, so I believe it's the valve, the shuttle valve where the dryer was. Like I said, looks like the tenant took the dryer with. The valve seems to be still passing gas, even though it's closed. So we're going to have to wait for UGI on this. We're opening up right now.
1: Good if we keep the tenant truck on?
2: Yeah, I think so.
1: Copy, thank you. Down 43.
0: 43.
1: Tenant is going to handle with truck one and himself, and wait for UGI.

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1: F4 Engine 3 reported a general smoke fire alarm.

Washington Township, I-476 southbound, 69.3, motor vehicle accident rollover. Station 67, Station 9, rescue engine 29, Washington Township, I-476 southbound, the area of mile marker 69.3, motor vehicle accident with rollover.

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2: 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Engine 26, South Wild Township, St. Luke Sports Flex, 4636 Cracker Sport Road, close to Houseman Road and Eck Road, automatic fire alarm. Is second alert. We're supposed to be in the area of 69.3 southbound. Several calls, including from the Turnpike State, as a vehicle rolled over several times, unknown type of injury.
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4: Front scene, single story commercial, nothing evident. 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

0: Tractor support command. You're scratch, you said release the call. Kind of all responding, Southwest Hotel Units 2, St. Luke Sportsplex, from command, nothing found, you can recall.
1: Or food poisoning.
2: All right, we're heading to the maintenance shed. They said in the area,

0: That should put it somewhere around Mountain Road or the maintenance shed, from what I'm seeing on the map. Negative, we just went by it at the Rexton Road Bridge. All right, copy. We're going to get on then and head south.
1: Rescue Engine 29, it looks like it's on the map shown just south of Welshtown Road, maybe?
0: Yeah, Special Service 9 just confirmed. So we're actually on, getting on Rexton Road now. We should be there shortly.
1: You have a carbon, Station 9 and Rescue 29, you have a Carbon County ambulance on scene stating that the patients have self-extricated. You have two patients with minor injuries.
0: All right, Carbon County. County Chief 9, copy. At this time, I have Station 29 stand by at the gate.
1: Time for Rescue 29 to receive that direct.
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Station 62 in place of Station 67, 3rd Crew, Navajo Township, State Gamelands 205 Rifle Range, 6211 Warden Road, Cross Street, Kinsler Road, and Sale Road, for a gunshot.

0: 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EMS just came by as they're on their way down.
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1: Kelly, not.
0: On scene.
1: 10-4. Special Service 9 was a little scratchy. Was he on scene also?
0: Yeah, they're on scene.
1: Thank you.
0: Washington Town, 6024 Bart Court, Cross Street to Glencrest Boulevard, analyst diabetic bum. Carver County, Station 56, in place of Station 67, 3rd Group. Washington Town, 6024 Bart Court, Cross Street to Glencrest Boulevard, analyst diabetic bum.

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0: com. These guys on scene, we showed them the valve in question. They're going to work on taking care of this issue and do a final check of their property. We're going to turn the scene over to them. We're going to be available and returning to quarters.
1: Step one, what apartment was that in?

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Police headquarters, 417 South Lincoln Avenue, Cross Street, so Coon Street, 4th Street, ALS Caesars. Station 75 in place of Station 67, 104 Borough. At police headquarters, 417 South Lincoln Avenue, Cross Street, Queens Alley, and 4th Street, ALS Caesars.

Jefferson and Township, Old Post Inn, 3337 Old Post Road, across street to Church Street, Route 873, ALS cardiac arrest, Harvey County, Station 56, and places Station 67, 3rd Crew, Washington Township, Old Post Inn, 3337 Old Post Road, across street to Church Street, Route 873, and ALS cardiac arrest.

Seattle Township, 1972 Sunset Drive. Correction, address update, 1401 Leonard Road, as Jordan Creek Parkway, across from Sherrisville Road, Midley Road. Bailiff at Gadget Station 62, Weddell Township, Jordan Creek Parkway, 1401 Leonard Road, across from Sherrisville Road, Midley Road. 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
1: Chief Knot.
0: Okay, we are released from the turnpike call. We are now responding to Old Post.
1: 1040, Old Post in. It's going to be on the patio. Originally, it was a cardiac arrest. CPR initiated by bystanders. They said he's awake and talking now. Your ambulance is coming out of the height and still requesting your assistance until I arrive.
0: We're en route. We're just coming off the turnpike.
1: Edward Chief 9.

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1: Lee, how are you doing? On. So I was going in and out twice. I know Sun Search Man will be here shortly.
0: 10-4. You have the heightened coming for an ambulance, so they're extended but they are en route.
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ALS, unknown problem. Station 75, 4th crew. Place Station 57, 3rd crew. Washington Township, 4198 Best Station Road, Cross Street, Clover Hollow Road, and Apple Butter Road. 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

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Second crew. Farm, McKenzie Township, 7515 Spring Creek Road, Cross Streets, Red Oak Lane, and Catalpa Drive, intermediate bleeding.

1220 West Jubilee Street, across the South Forest Street, South 12th Street, inside odor. Station 7 duty crew, Maysboro, 1220 West Jubilee Street, across the South Forest Street, South 12th Street, inside odor.

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0: 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Engine 7 smells like plastic burning. They said it's 7 out of a 10. Nobody's currently inside. They have no smoke, no haze, no fire scene. 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
0: Engine 7's Raj, side alpha. I have a one-story single-family dwelling with a wood frame. I got nothing showing. I'll be out investigating.
1: 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Nothing showing. You'll be investigating.

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0: attached at the Mount Laurel Cemetery, 213 Fullerton Avenue between Sumner Avenue and Mundy Lane for a wire fire. Station 36, Engine 37, Weddell Township, the Mount Laurel Cemetery, 213 Fullerton Avenue between Sumner Avenue and Mundy Lane for a wire fire. Calls reporting powers out in the area. She could see smoke and flames on the ground in the cemetery. Either a pole or a line dropped in there.
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West Jubilee Street between 4th Street and South 12th Street, inside odor. Station 7 for your second engine, Emmaus Borough. 1220 West Jubilee Street between South 4th Street and South 12th Street, an inside odor.

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0: Off in the area, investigating. Was this supposedly in the cemetery or along the road?
1: Phase 2 put her at Fairmont and Fullerton, but she was claiming that it was going to be in the cemetery property.
0: 10-4.

Township of Mount Laurel Cemetery, 213 Fullerton Avenue between Sumner Avenue and Mundy Lane. 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

0: Jubilee Street between South 4th Street and South 12th Street, inside odor. Station 7 for your second engine in Maysboro, 1220 West Jubilee Street between South 4th Street and South 12th Street. An inside odor, your second alert. Just be advised, I have no response. I have engine 37 at this time. I have engine 36 responding, driver only.
1: Yeah, we'll leave this up to 36. 36, you're at the wrong cemetery. The one down further.
2: Okay. Because I see a huge tree down in this cemetery. So, no, I'll be back down.

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Maysboro, 1220 West Jubilee Street between South 4th Street and South 12th Street and inside odor. Station 28 for one engine with engine 7, Maysboro, 1220 West Jubilee Street between South 4th Street and South 12th Street and inside odor.

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Upper McCundry Township, 8856 Valley West Drive, cross street of Old Road and Grady Drive, ALS Overdose, Station 62. Upper McCundry Township, 8856 Valley West Drive, cross street of Old Road and Grady Drive, ALS Overdose.

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0: I am.
1: 63358 over S's and Sam 47850. There was a small fire in the grass here that is now out from an item that came in contact with the wires. However, we do not have any power in this area down here.
0: Receive, I'll punch a ticket for PPO.
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Well, Township Mount Laurel Cemetery, 213 Fullerton Avenue for traffic control. Station 35, your fire police, the Mount Laurel Cemetery, 213 Fullerton Avenue for traffic control.

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1: Denver Fire Police Lieutenant 35.

0: County Chief 35. Yeah, confirm that pole number with you. That pole number is coming back to, it's like the east side of Allentown for some reason. I have 63358 over S is in Sam, 47850.
1: That is correct, but DPNO is also on scene, so we're good.
0: Receive.

0: 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Marmarcuzzi Township, 7202 Heather Road, cross street Heather Place, and Cedar Road, BLS Abdominal Pain.
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1: Go ahead.
0: I have an elevator disconnect. 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
1: Okay, will you kill power?
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0: Power's good.
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1: Go ahead, Colonel.
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Tushu on Ridge Street, Apartment 2, Cross Street of Broom Street, North 3rd Street, ALS breathing problem, Station 63, Station 7 duty crew, Emmansboro, 231 Ridge Street, Apartment 2, Cross Street of Broom Street, and North 3rd Street, ALS breathing problem.

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Fire alarm. Station 33, Hanover Township, Econo Lodge, 1701 Catasauqua Road, between Airport Road and Motel Drive.

Township 2838 Post Road between Township Line Road, Ala Psychiatric, Station 62, Lovell Township 2838 Post Road between Township Line Road, Ala Psychiatric.

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0: 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Assistant 33 is going to have 33 command on a project for communications.
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Country Township, Lenny's Logistics, 7132 Rupsville Road, the Lighty's Door, 104 through 108, between Morris Court and Grange Road, Ailes Traumatic Injury. Station 62, Upper McCungy Township, Lenny's Logistics, 7132 Rupsville Road, the Lighty's Door, 104 through 108, between Morris Court and Grange Road, Ailes Traumatic Injury.

Caswell Township, 4262 Heather Court between Parkway Road, alias Overdose. Station 62, Caswell Township, 4262 Heather Court between Parkway Road, alias Overdose.

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Lower Kanji Township Complete Care at Lehigh, 1718 Spring Creek Road, room 101, bed A Alpha, between Roll Meadow Drive and Mill Creek Road, be a fall victim,

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